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1: 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Markkina-analyytikko Verneri Pulkkinen Inderesistä on vieraana tunnin päästä. Nyt uutisia englanniksi, Yle News.
2: With news from Finland, I'm Zine Iovino in Helsinki. Good afternoon. Foreign Minister Elina Valtonen says Finland is on track to meet NATO's 5% defense spending target. Valtonen said meeting the target is important because it strengthens deterrence, improves collective defense, and supports member states' own defense industries. She also condemned Russia's latest disinformation campaigns against the Baltic states after Moscow's claims that Latvia, Lithuania, and Estonia had allowed their airspace to be used for drone attacks against Russia. On X, Valtonen wrote that Finland stands in solidarity with all countries subjected to Russian intimidation and disinformation. Immigration to Finland declined for the second consecutive year in 2025. That's according to Statistics Finland. Around 51,000 people moved to Finland last year. The largest groups of foreign nationals among immigrants were Ukrainians, Filipinos, and Sri Lankans. Emigration increased over the same period, with nearly 20,000 people leaving. Among municipalities, Helsinki saw the biggest net migration gain. The Education Ministry wants to shift the start of school summer holidays 2 weeks later to mid-June. Under their proposal, the summer break would be shortened with a new holiday week introduced in April. The total number of school days would remain unchanged. The ministry says the reform would support student well-being and make holiday planning easier for families. The initiative was requested by Education Minister Anders Adlercreutz. The upcoming strawberry harvest in Finland is expected to be average, as strawberry fields survived the harsh winter relatively well. The Finnish Association of Fruit and Berry Growers says severe frost and low snow cover during the winter season had raised concerns. The organization now says the harvest is likely to begin in the last week of June and continue through July. That's provided there are no unexpected changes in the weather. Turning to tomorrow's forecast, Saturday will see sunny skies in many places with daytime highs around 20 degrees Celsius. In the far north, temperatures will reach 16 degrees. And as always, you can catch up on all the news from Finland in English at yle.fi/news, as well as via our social media channels. And don't forget, you can hear our podcast All Points North. 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
4: Locally, like, I have a community here that cares, but nationally, no, nobody cares.
5: Moi, mä oon Iida Tikka. Lähdin selvittämään, miksi maailman rikkain valtio on niin täynnä pelkoa ja pettymystä.
4: About like the middle class, the lower middle class. Nobody cares about the homeless. Nobody cares about just